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1: Windsor units, be advised, medical is responding to Columbine Commons Assisted Living, Unit 115, 84-year-old male, conscious and breathing, who is reporting a sneak, aired at 1802.
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6: 2800 block of First Ave, looks like New Mexico Plate 337, X-ray, John William, so white Ford, 150.
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2: Highway 14 and 2nd Ave, Colorado, temp tag 80053, some silver Volkswagen.
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0: was probably not suspicious.
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0: 12.
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0: I accidentally closed my fraud call I had open at 311 Bruner. Can you open that back up and put me on it, please?
1: Yes, sir.

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2: Cocktail.
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3: Severance 413, copy on a suspicious at 1739 Bright Shore Way.
0: I've had a male sitting in his car in the parking lot. It actually looks like three people. They want them removed.
2: 413, copy. Can you show me on scene trying to start?
3: 1813.
1: 8379, copy. I'll be back.
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2: 845, same traffic.
0: 1813.
3: 1813. Dispatch, I'm 21. Hey, I'm 21. 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Hey, from Relay, you cleared out?
0: Sure.
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0: Could you please attach the registration clearances for these two vehicles that's not showing?
2: Go for it, thank you. 1817.
1: They're under 512's call. Do you want me to get everything duped into one call?
0: I'm sorry, I didn't realize there was two. Yes, please.
1: Okay, copy.

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1: 7413.
0: Can you send my call to county? It's going to be taking place with the reservoir, which is in their jurisdiction.

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2: 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Dutchman 23.
0: You log me on duty, attachment 101. I'll be on scene.
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1: 1822.

0: 过了一阵儿就说去。
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0: Yes, sir. I just have a suspicious holding at the Windsor Reservoir, 9227, hold camera at 74. Click 225 advised. Also, I apologize.
1: Everyone's fine, advised.
0: Copy, thank you.

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1: 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Dispatch, Evans 166.
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0: show me on scene, in log plate, Sam Edward, Nora, Nora Adam, 1-2. She's going back to a blue BMW sedan in contact with her.
1: 1895. Is that fire with traffic?
2: Where's it, one?
3: Yeah, I'm the 2200 block of 8th Avenue in Colorado, David Frank David Mary 03, white Toyota Matrix 1 on.
2: 1826.
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0: You're going to attach me to that passive servant's break.
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0: Is that currently still physical or pretty separated?
1: Stand by, let me check calls.
2: Arrival at the jail, ending miles 38260. I'll be going inside.
1: 1828.

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1: Okay.
0: One of the RPs is saying that the daughter got away from the mother and it's not currently physical. Other parties are reporting here that the RP is by the truck, the tent is out and no longer physical.
2: Fire 732 dispatch, are you code 4 over in Longmont?
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0: I got a Michael Barty from the Port Lupton Car Wash who wants to speak with you.
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0: 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Right. 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
2: 324.
0: I got a Michael Party from the Fort Lupton Car Wash looking for a callback.
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0: And another traffic complaint with RP1 in contact off of 124 7th Street for a dirt bike.
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1: Okay. Really 5-1 to such status.

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3: 505 in the unit, copy on a burglary in progress of 6213 Heaton Street, apartment 1.
0: 505.

0: 50553. Listen, female and male just went into a bathroom window. Female left in a red convertible. 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
1: 505, you're in the trouble.
0: So getting further. 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
1: Five, copy.

0: 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It's reference a restraining order violation.
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1: Yes, sir, I do apologize. You are going to have to come in and speak to guard about updating those. I do see them in those lines, so I apologize. We're going to have to call in.
0: No, 106.
1: Okay. Hi, copy. Thank you.
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0: Six, two women shoplifting in progress using a tool to cut security tags in electronics. Hispanic female, 60s, pink black shorts.
1: 587, I copy. Can you start me in back?
3: Dispatch, really, 566. You can clear me, Sam, off the back. Attach it to 587.

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1: Hi, Janet.
3: Alright, 732, dispatch.
0: 732,
4: clip 5.
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1: 568.
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1: Daytona 430 and 432, copy on harassment in progress.
0: 430.

0: 430 and 42 northbound I-25 from the 233 black Jeep, brandished a gun.
1: Copy. Can we advise 8 and northern
0: E-90? Yeah, confirm.
2: Five five two five four four.

0: Okay, it's going to knock out for a black Jeep, license Lincoln Ocean Boy 777 out of Colorado, possibly a Tempest. Should be occupied by three females, one of them brandished a firearm, a black 9mm. Here for information, 1905.
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0: 430, go ahead.
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0: I think your subject's in the front parking lot of the PD.
1: So it's really 467. Go on, Ted.
2: 567.
1: Okay, so we attach the detail. I'll be on scene.

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2: 5544 dispatch.
3: I see. You can show me on the scene.
2: Got it. Thank you.
0: Really, 506 dispatch status.
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1: Okay.
0: There, northbound path 52, see if you go ahead and shut down.
1: Sorry, say again.
0: This is already out of our jurisdiction, so you can shut down.
2: Well, 205 dispatch, let us.
0: Before injection.
1: Welcome. Okay. This is 534.
2: 544. 1909.
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1: Okay. 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
0: 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Person's on the 862. If you're still on call, the RP advised her I'm her only option. Otherwise, she can call back during business hours.
2: Can you prep me for my call and attach me to the meet at 3604 Street and route to the PD?
0: 1916. Yes, sir. I currently have an RP on the line. Would you like her transferred to you or so?
1: Dave, firm.
0: Hi, copy.
3: You're doing a 430, John County, Creek.
0: 430.
3: 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Would you like me to stop it?
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0: Okay, go ahead.
3: Dispatch, would you like to drive traffic? 8:30. I'll be stopping traffic with that black Jeep, northbound, like 25, but 254. Can you start me to more Jones County, please?
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3: Right. Colorado and Covered Bridge, Colorado Plate, Mary George, John, 01.
2: 1917.
0: Units, this is John 7830 on a traffic stop with a felony menacing, mile marker 254, I-25.
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0: 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Copy, right. Lobola South has a clear channel for John 7830 at 1917. Lobola South has a clear channel for John 7830 at 1917.
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6: Highway 85, County Road 80. Yeah, with Boy Lincoln Queen Victor 90.
4: 1928.
2: Dispatch Wall 205 traffic.
0: Wall 205.
2: 31, County Road 786. 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

0: 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ATV fled. I'm not with Richard.
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2: my shot. 17 with 4, 20 custody.
1: I copy, thank you.

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0: Oh, yeah.

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1: Fire 773, you've been assessed in progress at Mountain Shadows Park, 11267 Carbondale Street. The teenager stole the sun scooter.
3: 732. Can you have a local deputy respond to the address on line 2 of my call? Have them read the call notes and give me a call.
1: 732, you just advising. It looks like it happened 30 minutes ago, and the caller is currently at her home at this time.
3: Copy. In your
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2: Have we gotten any word from a line officer?
1: I believe County Clearance sent that teletype, and I'll give them a call.
2: I copy. I appreciate it. Thank you.
1: Thank you. Well, 270 units on scene, dispatch lettuce. 1938.

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1: 726.
0: Well, 240 dispatch. Copy on an assist, other agency at 336-530 Post Street.
1: 240.
0: Yes, sir. Just advising Longmont advisor record says it at this time, and we'll get it sent shortly.
1: I copy. Thank you so much.
0: Thank you.
1: For well, 240.
0: Respond to 3365 35th Street for runaway.
1: Is it an AOA or a runaway juvenile? What are the details?
0: It's an AOA from Evans attempting to contact.
1: Dispatch, please, again. Dispatch, 1732.
0: Well, 269. 732.
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0: Hi, sir. 1940.

0: Linda, be advised, medical is assigned to 1035 Walnut Street, apartment 8, Susan Charlie, 42-year-old female, conscious breathing, who is having abdominal pain, aired at 1941.
1: Special Sorry, 62.
0: Sorry, 62.
1: Did you guys notify the RP that I'm the only one available? Do I need to?
0: We were not on the phone at the time of the call here. I can give him a call real quick.
1: If you wouldn't mind, and if they want to speak to me, let me know. Otherwise, you can clear up.
0: 1941.
2: That's crazy. 4, John.
0: 3844.
2: Highway 34, westbound, Highway 53, with caller Edward Queen Union, Young 721A, White Chevy and Colossus.
0: 942.
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3: 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The one on 35th Street has some officer safety notes.

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0: For me in District 4, can you have a co-responder reach out to get the RPF call?
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0: Positive.
2: Yes, I just have an abandoned vehicle holding Canyon Lane and Meadow Clark Circle. There's a red sedan on the north side that has expired plates. It's been there for the past 3 weeks. Would you like me to attach you or should you advise?
0: Advise, please. 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
0: 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I'm on Colorado and River West with Colorado plate Charles Paul King, X-ray 86.
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1: 1205. Can you show me how you're seeing that job, sir?
3: Hey, Cairo 72, Cairo 33, David Zebra Young, Ocean 90 on a white Cadillac.
1: Okay. Thank you, 51.
0: This has 300, we'll go for it.
1: $19.52.

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0: Well, 270.
1: Clear, Robert. Advise of the two calls in District 3 and can you attach me to the burglar alarm in 2?
0: Thank you, 53.

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0: Can you reopen incident 598 for me?
1: Yeah, 598.

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1: 7:32.
0: Can you air a CR number?
1: Hey, from your case number is 585. I say again, 585.
0: Okay, thank you.

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2: Go for
1: it. 1957. Okay, Weapon 324.
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2: Yeah, crossroads covered bridge with a red motorcycle, white male, black jacket, unreadable plates.

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1: 2-0, okay. Greeley 542, dispatch house.
2: There's no 542-4, how do you show me?
1: 2-0-3, go ahead. Showing you a touch the detail at Walmart.
0: Me, Highway 85, County Road 86, I'll be out with Frank, Nora, Queen, Edward, 45.
2: Yeah, I'm good, 496.
1: 1958, tell me. Frank, 35, 21, that's not sure.
3: Go ahead.
1: My apologies, sir. I believe my computer froze. I thought I had that call back open. You just want me to put you back on at code 406?
3: Hey, firm. And if you can change the address to 21st Street and 8th Avenue and give it to Greeley, I see your text and notes in there.

0: Just one moment.
1: One moment, everyone.
0: Well, 9-1. I'm in service, excuse me.
1: 458, dispatch.
2: 458.
1: 2001. We have a disturbance at Garden City sends over. It occurred at 1 o'clock. Can I downgrade it?
2: Yes, please. Thank you.
1: 21.

0: That's a 333, you know, don't think this last status.
1: Go for it.
0: Okay, great. Tacoma 430 units on scene dispatch status.
1: Code 4, no need.
0: Copy that. For all at 2002.
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2: Arthur.
1: Tony Ford.
0: It's going to be 1648 Ave, unknown apartment number. Looks like a 23-year-old male called in, stating he took 8 muscle relaxers and lots of alcohol for a suicide attempt.
2: Fire through it.
3: Dispatch, really, 568. 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
2: Gunshot revised of a check. Well, man, we have nobody in the area. You can go ahead and forward that to whoever's jurisdiction that is.
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2: 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We'll have traffic at Tyler and Hidden Valley Parkway with Colorado, Frank, Ida, Mary, Queen, 26.
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1: Hey, 46. You lost?
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1: Jersey 844.
2: I apologize. Can you copy plate out of Colorado, John Robert Paul, to Robert Zebra, and just be advised another vehicle to pull up on my
1: car? 2015.

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0: 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Okay, sir.

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0: Dispatch all 203, issue me traffic, Highway 14, Pawnee, we out with Edward Boy, Sam Charles, 1-2.
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2: 2028. Aye, Captain. I have two parking complaints, 3371 Hackberry Lane and 3394 Butternut Lane for expired tags. May I shoot advice of both those, please?
3: A5, A5.
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1: 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Hey, sir.
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0: like this came from Greeley here. They're saying that an RP lives in Fort Collins and the suspect lives in Haltier. It looks like there was a protection order violation. It looks like they are just posting online about the RP.
1: Okay, can you show me on the phone to start?
0: 2033.

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1: Yes, that's probably 6 seconds hold.

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0: Call 911. Mm-hmm. The hit and run on Two Rivers, it's been advised they can clear off.

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1: William, reattach me to the park alarm.
0: Swap in 217, swap in 224, dispatch status.
1: 4-4-4.
0: 2035. Copy, thank you.

0: Larson 736, having a trespass in progress 271 in court.
1: 736.
0: Larson 736, there's a male in a black hoodie with cow pants. He tried to get to RP's backyard. He then ran into the new build house next to RP's. There's no address at this time for it. He's currently inside right now.
1: Okay, can you send me another video?
0: Hey, for my Larson 732 cash, would you like additional? Come here, badge, I apologize.
1: 72.
0: Copy, thank you.

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1: 12, 270.
0: Fires don't like any assistance with trespass.
1: Fire system 36, dispatch.
0: 736.
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1: Would you like assistance from Teddy? 46.
0: Looks like we got three for now. We'll advise in the future.
2: There's no sound like to see clear both units in.
1: Well, 270, did you copy direct?
0: They provided, thank you.
1: 2039.

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2: For looking 333, dispatch status.
0: Please still be on follow up at 1620 Carriage Drive. I'll be on some.
2: Thank you.
1: 2041.

0: Frozen 2240 Smash. Yes, sir. Reference that missing adult, Highway 52, Wild County Road 23. She's already gone to Lock Bowie. We have another flock hit for her and AOA for her. So would you just declare our side of the call?
1: They're no longer at Fort Lockyer.
0: Avery.
2: Yeah.
0: Happy, thank you.

0: 23 units, 35 miles, route to 213 Clayton Avenue for a 25-year-old male, cautious of breathing for having stomach pains.
1: 612, I copy.
0: Thank you.
2: Yes, Coach Bravo 6.
0: Bravo 6.
2: Can you show myself in 577 on scene at 1202 6th Street? You can change that to call address.
0: 2043.

0: sorry, so you mentioned that trespass in progress on Ben Court dispute advisors, which is going to be a male, approximately adult age, 5'5", black hoodie, camo pants, medium to heavy set build, and black or brown hair.
1: 7-0-3. All 2-0-3, dispatch status.
2: Dispatch, I'm signing for you. You can shoot me on scene.
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0: Can you show me on scene by phone with a follow up?
1: Andrew, thank you.
0: Fire zone 726, 72, you can come inside. Careful. Dispatch, 5736, we're here in the county house.
1: Hi, Copy, would you like to touch your phone?
0: Negative.

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1: 505.
0: Okay, out with this individual just south of the main hospital entrance.
1: 2051.
2: 458 copies. Can we drive around the building back up?
1: The Dakota Unit 35 Medical Center 25055 Liberty Road for 6-year-old female consistent breathing, having a heart issue. 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
3: 24.
1: 2052.

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0: We're still slow rolling, Bolt County Parkway, East 18th Street, Charles Queen Robert David 62 on a Honda, I believe.
1: Same as you.
0: That's crazy vehicle four.
1: Crazy 844.
2: Can you test for 846? I'll be around.
1: Thank you.
0: That's Cruise 846. We finally stopped about a quarter mile west.
1: 2054.

0: Kendrick 622, cut the noise complaint, 209 North Stewart Street. Looks like two kids are shooting fireworks at RP's truck. I don't know if intentional.
1: Copy that, show me the route.
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0: Just advising, I have a follow-up holding at the PD, reference Kathy Wilson requesting you call in to guard.
1: Kathy, I'll be on the phone.
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0: Go ahead and show me thoughts on the OR. We'll pick it up here in a minute.
1: Copy.

0: Meet 225 Sabre Nuisance at 17605 Silver Fox Court. There's kids driving up and down the neighborhood. There's clearly 538 dispatch service.
1: I'm Clark in San Jose. 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

0: Good afternoon. 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
0: Yes, ma'am. I apologize. Would you like me to attach you to that subject of the warrant call that I just created?
1: You can go ahead and just clear it out, Robert.
0: Hi, copy. Thank you.

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2: 109, 3, 2.
0: High Motor Block, Main Street, Colorado. Bad motion, Edward, King, 1-4. It's on a white 4-runner.
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3: Good. Dispatch, 10967, traffic.
1: Yes, sir, dispatching. Member alarm did call back, and they did request to cancel your proper post. Would you like me to create him?
2: 10967.
3: Copy. Yeah, go ahead and clear my sound.
1: Copy.
3: Member County Road 5 and Westgate with Colorado Highway Envoy, Victor and I.
2: 21.
4: That's 10954 traffic.
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0: District Team 307 and Wash.
2: 21. Dispatch out. 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
4: Can you send an AOA to Greeley? 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
0: 2107.
3: 13 dispatch.
0: 13.
3: Yes, sir, just advising, I do have another animal complaint holding up a PD reference, Boston Terrier. Would you like me to append these together?
0: Yeah, you can tie them together.
3: Thank you.

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0: Kiffert 622, this is Sheriff. Kiffert 622, this is Sheriff. Any available units at Kingsburg 622 on a noise complaint, 209 North Stewart Street, I am 37 checks.
1: 622, I'll go for.
0: I copy, thank you, sir.

0: 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Actually, 834.
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2: Dispatch fire zone 79, buildings clear.
1: 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Well, 240 dispatch status. 2121.
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0: South 35 and Third Avenue with a semi truck, no visible plate. Looks like it's black and colored.
1: Hi, copy.
0: We also have a vehicle flashes on. Cleaning this for a second.
1: Hi, copy, break. I need to be able to track platform 912 on a traffic stop, Highway 85 southbound on Grand Avenue.
2: No, it's 6 being route.
1: Copy, thank you.

0: 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Windsor 960, dispatch house. Go for it. 2122.
1: Dispatch, Windsor 965 traffic.
0: Windsor 965.
1: Be at the McDonald's parking lot off Main Street. Car to plate Adam Victor Charles, 155.
0: 2122.

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1: Well, 237.
0: Call marker 268, Highway 85 northbound with Colorado, Adam Mary 0, call 26.
2: Frederick 512, Frederick 541 direct.
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1: This is Jersey 844. Jersey 844. This is my first one, 729.
0: 729.
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0: 270 Firestone is offering assistance. 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
2: Yes, I already have a meet holding 203 South Harrison Avenue. It looks like the RP is going to be meeting up with a runaway juvenile in the park. She also has a warrant out for her. May she advise? Are you guys also good for?
3: 217, we can't go anywhere now from the scene for another view, but shows of ours.
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0: You can print myself from 579. I'm being routed to the suspicious home Skyview.
4: Highway 34 westbound and Kent Road 17, Texas plate, Tom Victor Robert 0714, black, Maxima.
0: Dispatch 10911, traffic.
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1: Windsor 954.
0: You can attach them to me. I'll be on to your phone.
1: Oh, there.

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0: ETL, anybody at the bridge? Could you clear me, Sam, and attach me to the other one?
1: 2140.
2: It's at 12-4 in the same traffic.
1: Twenty-one forty.

0: Do we happen to get a direction of travel that these hitchhikers are on?
1: Heaven 066.
2: That's a negative.
0: Okay. In answer to the mental health crisis, can you hear the details?

0: Hey, from RP's reporting, the 19-year-old son is seeing portals wander off approximately 1.5 hours ago. Subject description here is a half Asian, half white male, 19, with a black long sleeve and black pants. Let's see. Looks like that's all we have for now.
1: Well, 269 dispatch.
2: Thank you. You can show me now.
0: 242.
3: Dispatch Evans 190.
0: 269. That's 190.
1: CSP has no available troopers.
3: And attach as well.
0: Copy. 2143.
3: That's crazy. 2143.
0: Crazy,
3: good. 3 for 4, I'll be on
0: scene at NJC. 2143. That's crazy. 846. Crazy 846. Crazy 846, good.
4: 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We're code 490 for checks.
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0: All units be advised we're sending fire to a vegetation fire at the 68,000 block of Wells County Road 79.
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0: Greeley 586 in the unit to back copy on a burglary alarm at First Bank on 23rd Avenue, 2901 23rd Avenue.
1: 24.
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1: 2944.
0: 1205 dispatch status. 2144. 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
0: Larimer County Roads 5 and 30 with Colorado Frank Adam John Henry 57 on a motorcycle.
1: Go on, anyone.
2: Yes, that's all. 203 traffic.
1: Call 203.
2: The Highway 85, County Road 84. I'll be out with David, Frank, John, Henry, 66.
1: 252. Back with my PD with my double custody.
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1: 2052.

0: 7333, did you have traffic for dispatch?
1: Hey, for my apologies. Back in with my PD, my dumb custody.
0: Copy that, sir. That time you came over loud and clear.

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1: I see that traffic complaint through southbound from Highway 60 to Bellflower jurisdiction, but I'm using the area. Can you pass it on to the southern jurisdictions?

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1: That request for Supervisor online. Can you double check that contact number? It's not getting me anyone.
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1: 545.
0: I copy 545. Still in service unit standby for a Boulevard with a traffic complaint and over from Johnstown Break. Greeley 209 dispatch, south. 209 dispatch. Vehicles last seen headed southbound on I-25, last seen headed southbound on I-25 from Highway 60. It's going to be a small blue Hyundai. License plate layering, David John Queen, Charles 15, unable to maintain lane, crossing the double yellow. Greeley 219 dispatch.
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0: It looks like the harassment's coming from the ex-boyfriend's daughter's mom. Unknown name, it's via text at this time. He threatened to beat up DRP and her 9-year-old daughter.
1: Okay, copy. Can you have clearance around both parties and attachment to the call, please?
0: Affirm, thank you, sir.
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I'm going to be on Highway 34, eastbound, County Road, I'm sorry, westbound, so County Road 17, Charlie Mary Young, William 78. It's going to be a silver Nissan.

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1: Hey Bravo.
0: Hey, for it. Can you pull me a case number?
1: Yes, would you like that?
0: Yes, please.
1: Case number is going to be 980. I say that again, 980.
0: Copy, thank you.
1: I copy, thank you.

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1: What are you doing, 964, just for shows?
0: Hey, freight.
1: Good work.
0: Can you show me heading back to the DD?
2: 517, you're just back up in a vandalism in progress, 2129, 74th Avenue. Hey, sir.
1: 2213.
3: 517.
4: 579, you can preempt the attached class.
2: I copy. It's going to be a few kids that came by and threw a bottle of Coke at RP's vehicle. They took off on foot. RP does have video footage.
3: 517.
2: Are they still out there? It does not appear so, but I can confirm the call taker.
3: 517, copy.

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0: You can reprimand me for my call. Test from the vandalism in progress. I'll be en route. Can you hear the details?
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3: Mile marker 108, 34 eastbound, Colorado, Edward, Georgetown, Ocean 14, on the way, Hyundai.
1: Hey, for a minute, RP's reporting here that they were at the park and they noticed the bathroom was vandalized with glass all over the playground. It looks like it did go as in progress here, but they don't have, like, a suspect or anything, so possibly cold.
0: Okay. Still showing me, Robert.
1: Okay, D15.
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1: Good.
0: You have a vehicle description?
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0: Copy. Direction of travel?
1: Negative, they didn't see him good in the first.
0: Copy.
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0: If this is listed as a runaway juvenile, he is not a runaway juvenile. He is over at a friend's house in Kono, and the father is going to pick him up. You can clear me, Sam.
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0: dispatch status.
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1: 541.
2: Dispatch officer, through traffic.
0: 541, Fox Run Boulevard and Silver Ridge Boulevard with the just a second.
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0: 541, this would be Frank Henry Mora, Adam 15 on a black Jeep.
1: I copy.
2: Be Highway 5, County Road 78. Be out with car plate Charles Ocean Victor 190.
3: 2225. Windsor 964, 967, dispatch house.
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0: Highway 85, 3rd Street, Colorado Plain, Idaho Henry, Union 37.
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2: Dispatch, Miller County, right, 4 traffic.
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1: 425, go ahead.
0: It looks like the RP saw a vehicle turning his lights on, honking their horn. The driver started recording RP when RP went up to the vehicle to ask if they needed help. The driver seemed angry at this time.
1: Hey, firm, I'll be in route.
0: Copy, thank you. Tacoma 425 dispatch, be advised, it's going to be a black family car. Unknown further description at this time for that.
2: All 218 dispatch status.
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0: You put the mental health crisis back impending. Attachment of the unwanted.
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0: It'd be Highway 85 northbound at the 256 with Colorado. I believe it's going to be John Ocean Henry, Nora Nora 1. I'll check here in a second.
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1: 916.
0: Yeah, Willie Colorado, John Ocean Henry, Nora, Nora 1. It's a Silver Dodge.
1: I copy. Dodge,
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3: And Wild County Road 52 with Colorado, Charles X3 Tom, Edwards 63 on a white sedan.
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1: I copy.
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0: 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There's a female on the street screaming.
1: 837. 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
0: I copy, thank you, and I'll get your description.

0: Definitely 3837 dispatchers advising it's gonna be a white female, approximately 40 to 50 years old. Unknown clothing description at this time, just that she's off on a friggin' near the at home store.
1: 3837, I copy.

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1: 12228.
0: Mile marker 108, 34 eastbound, Colorado Adam Union, call Edward 79 on Silver Chris.
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1: 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Looks like the client's on property being aggressive, yelling at staff telling them to kill themselves. 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
1: Yeah. Can you run the party in line for?
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0: 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How can I get?
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0: 237.
1: Highway 85 southbound 18th Street with Colorado Boy Edward Ocean, Paul 09, on a Chevy. Dispatch, 85
0: southbound. 547. 2252.
2: Ma'am, I'll be staying at Highway 52 and Rick Davidson out with Colorado Adam Victor Boy, Queen 95. It's going to be a white pickup truck.
0: Hi, Tommy.

0: If you can show me on Alice and Lilac, California plate, 8 William. I'm going to guess it's an Ocean George 834. You can try it as a zero. And it's on a white Fantasy.
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0: 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It's a silver Subaru.
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1: I was muted. My apologies. Go ahead.

0: I'm at I-76 eastbound, mile marker 40, with a Nebraska license plate, 18Young 180. Just come back to a gray Ford Explorer.
1: All right.
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2: 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Should be four order, Frank Boy X-ray, Lincoln 3-4, and let me walk over to the other. I want sample plate is going to be Frank and William Paul 93, so white, F-150. Looks like maybe a cleaning crew and wreckers.
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0: 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What date and location to the Safeway parking lot off of Main Street, please?
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2: 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Okay, thank you, California.

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0: 575. Looks like next door fight in progress, verbal disturbance.
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0: 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Cash being suspicious on the 85th. 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
2: I'm reading the notes on the check well-being. Is that still a call that needs to be checked on?
3: I was just talking with a call taker about it. The mother did find her daughter, and they took her en route to the hospital. I'm sure if you want to reach out to her by phone, just check on her, but she was located.
2: Hey, Perm, I'll call the RP on this manual and go from there. You're going to attach me a call.
3: I copy. Confirm your badge number. You can disregard 425. I'll get you attached.
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0: Clinton 252, dispatch.
2: 252.
0: Murphy is advising that there are AR type guns in the home. First person, white male, mid 20s, named Patrick. Second, white female, mid 20s, Melody. And a third, unknown male.
3: A runaway juvenile holding at 572nd Avenue. Do you just want me to show you a bike now?
2: You show me now.
1: 526. Long
0: Sam.
3: 23. I copy. It's going to be for a 13-year-old male, Jaden Millow.
2: Copy.
3: Team 662, just watch that.
2: Go for it.
3: 2310.

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4-5-7 on traffic. I'll be at State Highway 52 in Forest, out with Colorado Edward David George. 857 is going to be a gray escape.

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0: 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It could be related to that, but we're not finding anything. Otherwise, you can clear all units in.
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0: 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Mileage when you're ready.
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0: 25525.

0: Highway 85 northbound at the 250 with Colorado temporary 8155348. It's a silver Volkswagen.
1: Captain.

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Tacoma 425. 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
1: Well, 240, dispatch status.
2: 4.
1: Pacifica Sun has been receiving anonymous calls threatening to pull up to his house. Sun is on house arrest, threatening to show up. 2322. 545 for both. 2322. Perimeter 557, copy on a burg alarm at 2905 Quartz, please.
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0: Copy. RP is reporting here that they can hear someone arguing in the area. Triple disturbance here with no known weapons involved. Looks like the amount of people involved was 3.
3: This is for contact. Can you log a plate? David William Nora Henry 42 again. David William Nora Henry 42 White Chevy.

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0: We do not have a name, but they have a phone number of 303-564-6688 listed.
1: Dispatch for 557. I was far too slow to catch that. Can you tell me that again?
0: A problem. No name listed, but phone number is showing 303-564-6688.
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1: 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Dispatch, what you will read?
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1: Go ahead.
0: Yes, sir. I just have this meet holding at the PD. They're requesting to speak to 727 for a victim notification. May I show you twice for now or touch you?
1: Good first.
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2: 20960954, dispatch us.
1: Good for
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2: 252, good for.
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1: 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I copy your case number is going to be 970. 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
2: 23-44.
1: Can I get a Firestone unit to call myself, please?
3: 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Can you call Firestone unit to copy break?
4: 736, go ahead.
3: Yes, sir. The Kona 425 is requesting a phone call from you. May I attach you to his call and put his phone in the comments?
4: Later.
3: Thank you.

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1: 425, go ahead.
0: Disregard, thank you for putting yourself in there. 568 unit to back. Copy on the check holding at Creekstone Apartments, 3775 25th Street at the pool.
1: No worries, thank you.
0: 2056.
1: 568.
0: 5873, dispatch. Copy, RP6 are a group of teenagers at the pool drinking. They're underage. RP wants to ensure they get home safely. Had to disconnect, she had to get to work.
1: 568 for Wolf.
0: 2346.

0: 345 units on scene, dispatch status. 498. 2348. Frederick, you need to be advised another route to the Indian Peak Center. Urgent care, 4943 Highway 52 for a 16-year-old female conscious and breathing for a transfer for an overdose.
1: Dispatch, Frederick Front 1, I'm advised. Could you also note in the comments that this is related likely to Tacoma's checkpoint?
0: I copy.
1: Dispatch, go on 425.
0: 425.
1: Do we happen to have a name of the 16-year-old?
0: Negative, but I can call back and confirm.
1: Hey, Abram, if you could, please, and I'll confirm it's attached to mine.
0: I copy.

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2: Station's name is going to be Emiliano Garcia.
0: Paper, and that's mine.
2: I copy. Would you like me to append this medical call into yours?
0: Experiment two, please. And what was the details on that again?
2: It's going to be a 6-year-old female, conscious and breathing. She's requesting to go to children. She overdosed on an unknown amount of Zoloft break. Current BBM is 110.
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0: Yes, ma'am. 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Would you like me to show you five or touch you? 240.
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1: 529.
0: RP says there was a male walking away from vehicles, thinks they may have been trying to get into the vehicles. Last seen walking towards 31st Street.
1: 529, I copy. 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
0: Yes, sir, 37, me holding for your PD from booking. 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
1: Sure.
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1: 736.
0: Yes, sir. I just have a couple of different children's hospitals. Do you know which one you're going to be going to?
1: It's going to be the same one that the 16-year-old is being transported to. Should be off of Highway 7.
0: Copy again.

0: 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Hundred block of 20th Street, Edwards Home Union, Edwards 64th, White Pontiac, B6, 911, 07.
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1: 08. 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

0: Ça va, ça va, ça va. 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
1: Unknown direction of travel.
0: Copy. Can we try to get a description, please?
1: Copy.
0: Five eight seven dispatch. Five eight seven.
1: White or Hispanic male, 30 to 40 years old, white shirt, oil stains on it, black pants, oil on his hands, dirty mustache, tattoos, Jeremiah Otavalos.
0: Copy, thank you.

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0: Can you preempt 529 off his suspicious attachment to 545? He'll be on scene with 545.
1: 0%. Dispatch 587. Can you try to get a date of birth from the RP and possibly run that party?
2: We are no longer on the line.
1: Copy, thanks.
2: 545 dispatch status. 4. 013.
3: 587265.
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3: 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Dispatch Firestone 729.
1: I copy. Thank you.
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0: Okay, thank you for the dispatch. Yes, ma'am. 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
1: 505-526.
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1: On to 18.
0: Clearing for that, and a citizen contact. 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
2: Dispatch all 218, can you log 2, please?
1: All 218, go ahead.
2: Both out of Colorado, first Edward George Union, Edward 30, break. Second will be Edward George Union, Henry 36.
1: 023.

300 block of 12th Avenue with George, Ocean, David, Adam, Lincoln, David, Tom. We on a gray infinity. What's going on? 025.

0: 505 in the unit to that. 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

0: Copy. RP is next door at a business on 16th Street. Suspect seen stacking stuff onto an AC and trying to get on the roof of the business. RP believes it's Jenny's Malt Shop and Diner that is the business she's describing.
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1: I'm at Market in Woodward with Colorado license plate Edward George Victor, Ida 33.
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1: 425. 190, my apologies, I was muted. Am I showing you en route to Middle of Crisis?
3: Could you please show me en route back to the PD still attached?
2: Yeah, I'll show myself. 10 Evans 183 en route.
1: You got me. 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
0: We'll be out at the address in line 7 with Edward William Boyd, call 80, Gold Tahoe.
1: 040.

0: I was wondering, Daryl, I was 183. Son is going to be a Caleb Beckman. He's going to be about 19 years old. RP is concerned that he will take off again and is currently experiencing a psychosis.
1: 190 copies.

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1: 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Supervising 736 is still going to be attached to this. 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
2: 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I'll get you a cam plate here in a minute.

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0: 622. 458, it's going to be 1105 9th Street, apartment 1005. Looks like Matt is requesting law.
2: I'm at Market and Broadway with Colorado temp tag, Frank Ocean Ida, William 88.
0: I copy.
3: Copy, I'm going to catch another officer up.
0: 45. Copy in 458, confirming, are you still going as well?
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0: The RP is not on scene, but the roommate is trying to throw all of RP stuff out and destroying all of his stuff at this time.
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0: Hi, copy 916 off of B5. The roommate does own a shotgun.
1: Okay. Dispatch, you can return.
0: 256. 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
2: We're on scene, we're not finding a traffic accident. Can you advise how this was dispatched to us? 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
1: It was a crash notification.
2: Okay, copy. You can show us attention. 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
2: Yeah, Abram, in case a crash happened in your jurisdiction, just let them know where we're at.
1: Abram. Copy.
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2: It looks like the stepdaughter ran away. The RP is out looking for her at this time.
1: I copy. I'll be in route.
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0: 2700 block of 8th Avenue, 200.
2: 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We're not going to have a crash.
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1: 9-1-6.
0: Okay, there is nothing going on at this address. I spoke to the RP. He no longer wants any services from the police department, so you can clear it out, Sam.
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2: This is Vessel, 333.
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2: Are you able to confirm if RP is alone at this time?

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1: Gentlemen, 23.
0: You can clear up at me.
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2: Can you show me on a possible disturbance near 47th Avenue and Highway 34? I'm going to attempt to locate. I can hear a female screaming at somebody else.
0: 119.
2: Dash 545 traffic.
0: 545. We're in the 1300 block of 11th Avenue, Charles Union, Edward King, 16. 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
0: 518,
4: same traffic.
0: Copy, 529.
2: 545, this vehicle is not stopping. We're continuing at a low rate of speed. Southbound 11th Avenue.
0: 119. Dispatch, 5 7 8.

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1: I copy. Any available units to MAC 546 on the traffic stop 1900 block 13th Street. 545.

0: Vehicle continues to try to pull over and then pulls out. We're still traveling northbound 11th Avenue through 17th Street.
1: 121.
2: 545-65. What traffic charges do you have?
0: Wrong way, driver.
2: Copy. Can we get someone up in front of them to get spikes down?
1: 545, do you need a clear channel?
3: Northbound.
0: Confirm, clear for now, please.
1: Copy, first. Greeley 1 is clear for Greeley 545.
2: Being normal.
4: Vehicle just passed 20th Street South on 11th Ave, approaching 22nd right now.
2: Copy. Can we get an update, 545? And what do you have?
0: Okay, we're stopped now. Vehicle stopped 22nd Street, 11th Avenue.

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1: Sam, I'll be at State Highway 52 with Mac Davidson out with Colorado Frank Charles X-ray, Adam 05. 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
3: 468. I
2: got it, thank
3: you.
4: 413. Wait a minute, Sam. Attach me to the suspicions at 71 Park. Take your unit, please.
0: Evans 183.
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0: Evans 166.
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Go for it. 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
0: Can you show me around 2529 secondary location?

the male I'm speaking to now was jumped by approximately 2 to 3 males, Hispanics, coming from the same white truck, F-150 with 10 tag associated with a suspicious call.

0: This fish is holding at 211 Pony Express Trail. RP is reporting that the RP left at least two voice notes to mom that sounded terrified. I'd like an officer to listen to it as well. Can I show you advice of that, and are you code for it?
1: 218, we're code 4. You can take me off this traffic stop, Tom, and attach me to that suspicious.
0: 148.
2: Parson 729, come on, burglar with a Qdoba, 11169 East, I-25 Santa Clara, Department E.
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1: If you're still on the phone with ERP, can you confirm that she wants officers to respond?
2: Yes, sir. It looks like it's going to be the east front door activation. It looks like they have not contacted the healer yet, but it's going to. I have nothing further.
3: Copy. Go ahead and attach me and I'll be around.
0: Looks like we have disconnected. I'll back and give her a call.
2: I copy. Thank you, sir.
1: I copy. Thank you.
4: Sorry, Marco. Sorry.
2: 149.
0: 149. Dispatch 458. 458. Is Channel 1 clear for a Gonzalo some info?
2: Hey, go ahead with your Bolo.

Unicron Channel 1, we have a white, I believe it's a Ford F-150 with temp tags. They've been driving around, casing vehicles out, and then they jumped a guy that was just out walking. So if you see a white Ford F-150 with temp tags, it might be worth a stop. End of Volo.

0: She is requesting contact here so that that you can listen to the voicemails. That being said, here it looks like there is a caution on the address here for a 2-officer response.
1: I'm copying. If you can find a second.
0: Stop the break. 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
1: This is Eden 310.
0: Eden 310.
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0: 152.
2: This is Ash 586. 586. 4547, copy to Burglar with Impact Equipment Rentals, 8127 West, I-25 Frontage Road. 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
2: 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They spoke to the key holder and didn't get contact with him.
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1: Show me on scene. I'll be waiting for 310 to arrive before making contact.
2: Yes, sir, just advising the RP says the key holder advised against dispatch, but didn't provide the proper codes.
0: 153.
1: I copy. Thank you, ma'am. I'll still be en route.
2: I copy.

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1: Well, 237.
0: Highway 34, eastbound 47th Avenue with Colorado Edward Adam Adam, Ida 60.
1: One 55.

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0: 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Can you also pull a case number for me? No need to air.

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2: 568-590.
1: Go ahead. Remote me from the call down. 535 is on and pull up now for the night.
2: Hey, what's your suspect vehicle description?
0: Copy.
3: From the suspicious, it was a white Ford truck, F-150. Referencing the other male that we contacted, he said it was a white truck, and nothing further had a temp tag on it.
2: Okay. I have one heading northbound, 35th Ave, brake dispatch, 529, attachment of 568. 568, it's northbound 35th Ave from 20th Street, I'm trying to catch up to confirm.
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0: Go ahead.
4: Colorado David Robert Mary Frank 68.
3: Okay, copy. I'm currently northbound 28 Ave, so I can make my way up there.
0: Copy.
2: I copy.
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0: 547.
5: Yes, ma'am. The building is secure. There's no signs of forced entry. You can go ahead and clear all units now, please.
0: Hi, copy.
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0: 203.

0: 4300 block, 16th Street, where here's going to be Georgia, 8 Frank Edward, Young 23 on a white F-150.
1: 204.
2: F-126.
1: F-26.
2: Well, we'll find you now.
1: 204.
0: Dispatch 529, it's going to be in Missouri for you on that vehicle.
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0: Evans 190, copy on vegetation fire, 37th Street, Highway 85 northbound.
1: 190.
0: RP is reporting that about a mile east of Highway 85, north side of 37th Street, they saw a fire, trees on fire here. It looks like it's a brush grass fire about the size of a car.
1: Copy, you're coming out.
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0: 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Have a good night.
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0: 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I'll take a second.
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1: 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Route was 529. 306. 306.

0: 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And unit, please. Coffee break. 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
1: 5 seconds.
0: 308.

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1: It matches the description, but nobody in it.
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0: 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I'll be on scene by phone to start.
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0: 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Copy on a burglary alarm at 914 9th Avenue. 545.
1: Just not 526.
0: Copy. It looks like it's an office motion alarm. 545 for both. 341.

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0: Can you see if we get a Bravo officer to meet us at our 711 on 14th Street for an order?
1: Rick. Plot 116 dispatch, do you go direct?
0: Nathan, I'll be in route in a minute.
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1: That's a negative. It looks like they just have, we just do have to call it 350, but we don't have a time lapse on it.
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1: 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Can you show me on Steeplechase and Long's Peak, Serval? I might have that truck from the traffic complaint. Stand by for plate.
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GMC advised medical is responding to 3716 Pinnacles Court for a 27-year-old male, conscious and breathing, who fell, aired at 402.

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1: When's you gonna go?
0: Two, you can attach me to check well-being. Did the RP have an address for him?
1: Yeah, that will take.

Johnson East revised fires and route to the Johnson's Corner RV Retreat 3618 Southeast Runners Road Apartment Unit 152 for a fire engine at the request of Loveland 36-year-old female, conscious and breathing.

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0: 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It'll be a failure to yield. Just run a red light. Copy.
1: So that's 529 Advice County. It's southbound 47th.
2: Copy. It's going to be eastbound 30th.
3: Positive DART, 24202.
4: Alright, back off and let the dart work. 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
1: Yeah, from give me the air.
0: Yeah, 585 on 35th Avenue. Have a long eye on it.
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1: Hey, give me the air. Southbound Cody Ave towards 32nd Street. Eastbound 32nd Street.

Northbound 35th Avenue and 34th Street. Approaching 29th Street, northbound 35th Avenue.

0: eastbound 29th Street to 23rd. Get somebody at 23rd and 29 with spikes.
1: You are in.
2: All units stand by for a Bolo authority Greeley for a failure to yield out of the Porterhouse Apartment Square.
0: Eastbound 29th Street through 31st South. Eastbound 30th Street towards that new Habitat for Humanity neighborhood.
2: All units, be on the lookout for a green Chevy Tahoe, license King Robert, I'm sorry, King Adam Young, Young Boy Boy Young. Last seen northbound, I'm sorry, eastbound 29th Street from 31st Avenue, failed to yield from Greeley, air to 436.
0: Southbound 27 Avenue towards 32nd Street towards Evan.
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0: Eastbound 32nd Street towards 23rd Ave. Approaching 23rd Ave, eastbound from 32nd Street. Southbound Habitat Lane did not make it to 23rd. Southbound Habitat Lane.

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3: 545, I'm coming in off of 23rd Avenue. Dispatch reference, Evans question. 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
1: 166, I copy. 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
0: Hey, units, be advised, they could have ditched the dart, so be on the lookout for that green Tahoe.
4: 324, can you go ahead and clear the staff with a message left, please?
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6: Well, 9-1, well, 228.
2: Go ahead.
6: Just be advised, really had a failure yield that they darted. We are over the cabin that are assisting them.
0: No movement, still stationary.
2: Okay. I'm tracking the call on Evans Street.
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0: Good copy, y'all. Dispatch 529, can you air the plate to county and Evans advise them we have felony eluding charges?
2: 438.
5: Sands, we all find it.
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0: If you go down 32nd Street, Harbor Lane is a street that runs southbound. It's going to be west of 23rd Ave, east of 29th Ave, and south of 32nd Street.
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0: Okay, the dart just went from moving to stopped. Definitely stopped. That intersection appears to be surrounded by apartments, so start calling parking lots if that's an accurate representation.
2: They'll report it to me.

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1: Yeah, Abram, can you have that plate to County and Evans and advise them that we have felony eluding charges for that vehicle?
0: Copy.

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0: Five two six, what's your location?
1: Right where the picture shows.

0: Okay. Can you know which dart you shot? I have another dart showing. Stand by. 30th Avenue, West 10th Street.
1: Yeah, I'm assuming that's the one I've already used.
2: Units from 585, I got the vehicle. Stand by for location. I'm just south of Crescent Cove Drive, west of Harbor Lane.
0: Hey, from that's where the dart is showing.

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0: If it hasn't already been released, we're going for you released, Joe.
1: I copy. The channel is released. Well, 238 dispatch.
2: 238.
1: Evans is clearing off this call and passing it to Greeley. Do you want to still be attached?
2: Now, you can clear in myself and 237 if he's attached, Sam.
1: 456.

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This will be for a common duress alarm on the West Service Bay Motion.

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1: Windsor Unit 3 advised medical is responding to 1043 Walnut Street, apartment 12A, for a 94-year-old female who was conscious and breathing, who fell, aired at 511.
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1: Unit calling traffic, go ahead.
0: Well, 241, I'll be County Road 13, County Road 34. Good for Frank Young, X-ray 88, on a white Lincoln.

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1: 837.
0: Yes, sir. Reference to runway juvenile from earlier. We have now have a follow-up on the screen, 217 Glen Ray Drive. It looks like the stepdaughter has been found.
1: All right, copy. You can attach me. I'll be on family plan.
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3: Hudson 713. 713. 4 left to 324. 324. 4 left to 333. 333. Hudson 255. 255. 4 far. Hudson 60.
5: 60.
3: 745. 845,
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1: That was Mario 3.
0: Dash from the traffic hazard, I'll be in route.
1: Mario 6.

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1: 517.
2: 529. Evans 166, Evans 190, copy on a burglary in progress, 3626 Van P Drive.
0: Looks like there's two burglary alarms, both indicating an ATM burglary.
2: 166.
3: 190.
4: Dispatch 526.
0: 526.
4: You clear me off the back, attachment 517. You clear
2: 529. RP's reporting that they're walking their dog away, van pulled up to the address, got out with a metal bar, was trying to pry the, open the door. Looks like it's a residential burglary alarm here. Incident happened 10 minutes ago.
0: 547.
1: 529, copy, sir, thanks.
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0: Can you confirm if suspect is still on scene?
1: Stand by, we'll check. Evans 190, dispatch.
0: 190.

0: Trying to confirm the call taker here. Looks like we're no longer on the phone with them here. The RP reported that they just drove by. They're now a third-party caller. But they did get the suspect information. As a white male in their 30s with a blue flannel shirt and unknown pants with a short brown beard.
1: I copy.
0: Perfect.

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1: Evans Lane 3.
0: Front door is locked, but there is a crowbar just in front of the door. If you go in log plate, David, Robert, Mary, Sam, 8-9 on a blue Nissan Altima.
1: 5-8-9.

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0: A witness from across the street says that the individual is inside of the house.
1: 584.
3: 12 to traffic.
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0: Dispatch, I'm 28-3. 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Looks like multiple lacerations on his arms. He does have a head injury. ER code 4, and routine is fine.
1: 5-6.
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0: 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We carry 42, carry 13, Frank Henry, X-ray 079.
2: Looks like a gray car, license plate was covered up, drove by and shot up the house at this time.
3: I copy, did rush to travel.
2: It looks like this incident happened in the past around 2200. The caller is currently on the way to work.
3: I copy.
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0: Dispatch me to Evansburg, I'll be on scene. Dispatch Evans 190.
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1: Go ahead.
0: Yes, ma'am. It looks like we are on the line with him. Would you like them transferred?
1: Yeah, you can transfer him. Do you need my cell phone number?
0: I have one ending in 5011. Is that correct?
1: April.
0: I copy. We'll get him over there.
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0: Yeah, thank you.
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2: Go for 183.
1: Six oh four.
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2: 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Number 248, I-25 southbound. 254, advise ESP, please. Hey, copy.
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1: Yes, sir.
0: Just want to clarify, you wanted me to see if Long Rock's come out, or were you more looking for me to send a hit confirmation?
1: No, just the hit confirmation. And, they need to contact us if they can.
0: 611.
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0: 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Temp tag 837-0309.
1: 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Ruby 517-526, dispatch status.
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0: Frederick 569, copy on a burglar alarm. 8127 West I 25 found throughout the impact rentals.
1: Inbound.
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0: I'll be en route to 3125 39th Avenue in Evans.
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0: Dispatch Hudson 60 off traffic.
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1: I'll give him a call back here and find out.

Lead 254 dispatch. Go ahead. There are two troopers en route. They didn't have ETA for me, though. Copy, American 250 southbound, pulling into the accident of downward traffic. 629.

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0: Could you put me on a follow-up at 733 Roger Circle?
1: 634. This is me, 254. Can you copy a point? Okay. Colorado Fleet, Edward Adam, Union 67.

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0: 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Charles 7-11. I'll be in front of Vision Works with Colorado Frank Henry Adam, Henry 57.
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0: Just that's really exciting.
1: Really, you're calling?
0: Release 19. Can you cancel the request call at the shelter? If he's found his property, he does not need contact from an officer.
1: So 17.

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0: 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So sorry, Timmy.
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0: Can you try to get me a second unit, please? 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
1: Sounds good. 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
0: Apologies for the delay. 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
1: Problem 925, I had background KRV.

0: just be advised, my radio is acting up, so probably shortly after this call, I'll just go ahead and replace the battery. I'm sorry for the delay on that call.
1: No worries. 735.

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1: Seven 52.

0: 527.
1: Uh, 6400 block Highway 34 westbound, Edward Town Union, George 47, Blue Ford Edge.
0: 752.

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0: 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It's on a gray Nissan.
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5: Tuming route to 154 Indiana Avenue in Berthoud.
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2: 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Meet 254, copy on a mental health crisis with weapons. 2644 Branding Ironway. 254. We're still getting further right now. Initials said husband has a gun in the car, is going to kill himself. Trying to get further for vehicle description.
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2: 452.
7: Yeah, 3600 block, 10th Street. Hello, Charles, with David, John 50. It's a, range
2: you. In a repeat plate static.
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0: Can we get good contact information? Phone number 4, the subject.
2: Really 1403, dispatch status.
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2: 756.
1: And me 254. Alex, I used to be driving a black pickup truck. You should be arriving at the house. Unknown ETA, sounds like he just got fired today.

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0: Harvey's actually going to be the wife's best friend. Doesn't know subject's phone number. Wife is on scene. I'm putting that phone number in the call now.
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0: 557.
2: I'm not sure if this is related to your call, but we just got a call from 1937th Ave Court about a driver that GPU is looking for. Is that related to what you're working on?
0: Sure, I'll take a look.
2: Yeah, I have it pending up top. If it's going to be the same, we can go ahead and append it into your call.

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0: Take me on the street corners of Main Street and Lincoln Avenue. This will be for a parking violation.
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0: 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Firestone Boulevard and East at 25 Front Road with Boyette Queen 012, a black Nissan truck.
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0: Where you at?
1: I'm on 7 southbound at Adams.

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0: Navi log a couple plates. First one's going to be a trailer plate, Edward King, John King, 10. 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

0: 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And are you code 4?
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2: When you have a moment, can you call me on my work cell or whoever's available if 911's available?
3: Are you still at location?
0: Hey, with you leaving to school, you got a stolen flight heading that way. I'm trying to catch up to it. Could be a red dodge pickup.
2: Hey, sir, I'm right across the street from the fire station.
4: Yeah. 312, copy.
2: Copy, thank you. Dispatch, Fort Lupton 321.
4: Fort Lupton 321.
2: Can you please clear me from this follow-up call but leave it open?
4: 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Me 254. Do you have a call responder available?
5: Dispatch, hold 222.
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0: 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Notice a sharp scratch on rear driver's side door, slightly dented. 823.
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0: Can we get case number, please?
1: I'll put some notes into my call if you could make those changes preempt me and then it can hold for a second.
2: 326.
3: Well, 212 dispatch, how is it? Case number is 52522.
4: Cliff 1 Anita.
0: Copy, thank you. Cliff 1 Anita, please.
3: 827.

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1: traffic.
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2: 47th Avenue, 10th Street, with a white Toyota. It's going to be Queen William David 103.
3: 828.
4: County Road 34. Highway 85.
0: We'll be eastbound.
4: With Boy Union Adam. Adam 18. Red Dogs.
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3: 828.
5: 7711. I'm here at 76 and 257. I don't see any smoke or any fire. Dispatch, clearly 253, traffic.
3: 253.
6: Copy, I have a fire truck in front of me. I'm just about on scene.
5: Westbound 34, mile marker 101. It's going to be unreadable temp tags on a tan Toyota Camry. Looks like one on.
3: Me, 254, dispatch. Go ahead. E29. Co-responder is going to be very delayed, about 45 minutes.
7: Confirm 45 minutes?
3: Confirm 45.
5: Dispatch, really 253. Temp tag is 8445316.
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0: Meet 205, I'll be holding an animal complaint.
2: That's fine, thank you.
0: 525, standby. Meet 205, I'm holding an animal complaint at both County Road 5.5 and Highway 66.
2: Okay, they can just hold. Thank you.
0: 831. Frederick 525, do you need that plate? Frederick 525, dispatch.

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1: Okay.
0: Looks like there's two vehicles, red Chevy and Paula's vehicle one, brake, brown Chevy truck, that is vehicle two. Unknown if there's injuries. No injuries. 832.
2: This is 452, Trevor.
0: 452.
2: Puffa 7000 block 20th Street, Frank Charles Edward, Edward 73, black pickup.
0: 832. 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
0: 834. Fort Lupton 330, dispatch status.
1: 44. Dispatch Lupton
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1: Be in contact with all three males. 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
1: 253.
0: Westbound 34 mile marker 101 with David William Boy, Adam 12, that's a trailer plates. Hang on.
1: 846.
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0: 476. ERP is wanting to speak with a county deputy. If you can go ahead and send that off for them and go ahead and clear me, sir.
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3: 851. Hudson 60, copy on the suspicious at 201 East Bison Highway. RP has a semi-trailer that was stolen out of Commerce City or Denver area. Driver thinks he's seen it at this location. So love travel stop in Hudson.
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2: Well, 212, copy on a traffic accident at County Road 33 and County Road 32. It's 1 mile north.
1: You can show me a vise and a vise state, please.
2: 858.
0: Gonna be about the 85,000 block of Highway 34 eastbound. Frank Paul Robert Sam 11. It's gonna be on that red Dodge.
1: 858.
2: Well, 251.
1: Clear me, Sam here, and I'm gonna route it to you.
2: 858.
1: Really, 566, dispatch has.
2: 54.

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1: Well, units be advised, medical en route to 15468 Ram Ave for someone with breathing problems at 859.
0: Dispatch 418. It's a residential burglary. It occurred 2 months ago. They're currently there now. Dispatch, change that to a regular burglary. 500.
2: Dispatch, Hudson 60.
0: Hudson 60.
2: Can you have called to confirm the Harpy's phone number? It's and it's disconnected.
0: 500.
3: Dispatch 452, Jeffrey.
0: Really 452.
3: Yeah, we're going to go 1200 full off, 71st half. Colorado personalized, Lincoln, Iowa, Lincoln, Mike Adam, 27. He took a black Dodge.
0: 900. Dispatch 550. 550.
4: You pray, I'm in attachment of our
0: door. Another one.

0: It's been 760. You can disregard. I read it wrong.
1: Final one. Really far for you to dispatch those.
2: Catch. Catch, officer.
1: Stand by. Really 548 dispatch status.
3: 548, go for.
4: Well, 212, copy on an unwant at 320 North Ash Street.
1: Got it, 2.
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1: 212. 557, go for dispatch.
2: Disregard.
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4: 902.
1: Greeley 1 is clear for Greeley 557. 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
1: 902.
0: You can clear me out with this PA station. 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

0: 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We're code 4 for now. 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
2: This is now 527 traffic.
3: 527.
0: Highway 85 northbound, County Road 84, Colorado, Edward.
2: Highway 34 westbound, County Road 17, Frank Ocean, Sam Dorf, 34 on a black Acura, SUV.
0: I can't see the middle one. Last two are 3-5. 905.
3: 905.
0: This I call 211. That place is going to be Edward Robert Frank, IDA 35, on Old Lake Chevy, or Lake Fork.

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2: That noise.
4: We'll put the mute back on the boards. Meats don't need to be silent dispatched.
0: Can I show you advice of a suspicious at 3737 at 65th Avenue, Prairie High Tech Middle School?
3: I show me advice of those calls. You're related, you can do them.
2: 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Dispatch Pelican 80, me.
0: 908.
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1: 9-11.
2: Johnstown 847 in units, dispatch office.
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3: Go for
0: it. 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
0: 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Still attached, 449.
1: 913, will the call responder still be en route?
0: Negative, I believe they're going to be talking to the phone.
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0: We have a Spanish speaking officer that would be available to attach for suspect interview.
1: I'll check. Any available Spanish speaking officer?
2: Sure.
1: Standby 452. Any available officer to back 558? Any available Spanish speaking officer to back 558?
3: 463, come back 558.
1: 452.
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0: 再打电话到篮球发哥。
1: Papa 925. 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
0: I'll be at 512 Cavern 4.
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1: 517.
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0: This is Matt Severance, 405 traffic.
1: Severance, 405.
2: Keensburg, 625, dispatch status.
3: Available units to copy on a disturbance with medical at Highway 34 bypass and Highway 85 bypass.
0: Report. Canada 17 and 17 and 3 quarter, 564 Victor Nora Zebra.
2: 982.
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3: 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Unknown if there's injuries.
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0: 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We'll get you back when one's available.
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0: 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We're going to see if we can take care of this for you. Just FYI.
1: 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I'm looking to see if I can find an RO's name as well.

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1: 1403.
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1: 928. Dispatch, well, 218 civil.
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6: Code 4. Can you show me with a juvenile male detained in Octopi PD?
5: Can you attempt to get the ERP back on the line, please?
1: That's 29.
5: In regards to that phone call, she provided a Weld County Sheriff's Office case number. She might be calling back and needs to be directed to them.
6: Unit 2144, starting mileage 59001.
1: 929.
4: 929.
1: Kingsburg 625, dispatch status. 485 from dispatch. If I get him back on the line, do you just want me to transfer him to you, or?
6: I know what you think.
5: Hey, bro.
1: Right, got it. Making a call now.

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1: Severance 405.
2: Hudson 60, copy on a vegetation fire at Weld County Road 10 and Weld County Road 45.
0: County Road 74 and 17 and 3 quarter. Break, NORA X-ray, clean, 3-8.
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1: 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Code 4.
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0: 536.
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2: The address is actually going to be 22400 Wolf County Road 10. 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
4: Call 433. Well, 251, dispatch.
3: Edward Lincoln Mary William 74. We're gonna be at the 2000 block Colorado. 7-1.
4: Perfect. And the fire investigation, all that Hudson was out on, it's gonna be in county jurisdiction, and they were requesting a unit head out that way. Do you want me to show you advice from now or attach it?
0: I'm going to advise on the condition of field cover.
4: Thank you for that.
5: Dispatch, 12-212.
4: Well, 212.
5: This is Hudson. Is Hudson requesting us for traffic control?
4: I'll confirm with their dispatcher. I just stated that they're requesting a unit to swap them out.
5: Copy. You can show me, just attach me and show me a route. I'm not too far away.
4: Copy.

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1: 452, go ahead.
0: Pretty on a block of 10th Street. We're waiting for 10-3-0 to CRV.
1: 5-8, victory. 218, Wildey 1, dispatch status.
2: 2-4.
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1: Right.
0: Will you be remaining on scene for traffic control?
1: I can if they need it.
0: Any available units copy on event in progress at Arc 3 of 27th Street? Correction, are you actively doing traffic control?
2: That's simple.
1: No, it's pretty far from the road. We're just doing their thing.
0: 944?
3: 724, dispatch.
0: 574, it looks like I coded it as a theft in progress, but it actually happened on Friday, so I'll probably respond by phone or pick it up whenever. 24.
3: Dispatch me 283, lock plate.
0: Me 283.
1: I copy, I was looking at the notes. Yeah, just a text to me.
3: Can I show you advised of a VIN inspection at your PD?
0: Copy, thank you, sir.
1: Advised.
3: Adams, Nebraska, 14, Adams, Sam, 12. 944.
0: 944. Well, 212, dispatch.
1: Well, 212.
0: That's negative, they're not doing traffic control. He's just on standby.
1: Copy, is fire requesting wall?
0: They have not put the request in. I can confirm with their dispatcher now.
1: Okay, yeah, if you just kind of find out what they need me there for, that'd be great.
0: Okay, copy.

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0: 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Looks like Edward Frank Mike, Queen 96. Just blue holiday.
1: 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Conscious breathing, traumatic injury.

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0: Can you please show me on a follow-up for 3705 Carson Avenue? 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
0: .28,000 block of Will County Parkway, Colorado, Edward George, Victor Edward 22.
4: I'm holding a harassment in progress at the 5100 Ronald Reagan Boulevard, apartment B107, for a mother and father harassing their son on scene.
1: 958.
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1: Johnson 847.
2: 847, you can take me off the traffic action. I'll pay rent to the harassment progress.
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0: Highway 85 in Park, Wyoming, Q County Passenger 97, Union Robert to White Hyundai.
1: 958. Just advised, I'm also holding a Johnstown Center Banner Health Clinic harassment party waiting in the lobby to report a cold situation.
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0: 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John 500, 5 sounds.
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0: 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You can clear, call 2, please. Dispatch 476, show custody for 452.
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0: 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Project 570. Greeley 540 dispatch status.
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1: Hi, 70.
0: Would you like to stay on this, and would you like the case of record?
1: Keep me attached, no need.
0: 1023. Rear units, be advised, medical is responding urgent to 24th Street, 25th Street to party, not breathing, and conscious.
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3: 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Can you put me unavailable for now? I'll be making an equipment run for PD.
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0: 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Who needs traffic?
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0: Could you please have medical start my way routine for an adult female in her 40s who was drinking last night, her head is hurting, and her legs don't seem to be working?
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2: 2100 block of 8th Avenue, Robert Young, Victor 8493, Georgia, a silver Prius.
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3: I'll be en route to 731 Grand Avenue, lot 71 in Platteville.
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2: Freeway 1355, copy on a traffic accident at the Walmart on 47th. Looks like there's two vehicles, a light blue Dodge Dakota, a red GMC Sierra.
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0: That place can be Frank Ocean Boy, Charles 05 on a white Ford Fusion.
1: Well, 218, well, 81, dispatch status. 1124.
2: 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Really 253, dispatch status.
1: 1124.
3: 7-4.
2: 7-24.

0: Pot A, 500 block westbound Highway 34 with David Robert Item. Item 14, it's on a black Dodge pickup truck. I don't know.
1: 729.
2: Here's 527 traffic.
1: Yeah, go ahead with traffic.
2: B 65th Avenue and 37th Street, 895 Mary X-Ray, Young Able E-Gunner, Red Forks 4.
1: 729.
3: This is 452 traffic.
1: 452.
3: Yeah, Mary Bunker, 60 Gresham, 5200 block 10th Street, Colorado Charles, Paul Edward, John 92. It's a green medium. Wow.
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1: 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Blackberry 112. Are we still on the phone with therapy? We'll find out.

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1: 452, go 43.
0: 1135. Ruby 527, dispatch says. Too much wind, confirm code 4.
2: Clear, Tom.
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0: 1138.

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1: 548.
0: RP is looking to cancel, saying the mail is compliant.
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0: Affirmative.
1: Okay, copy. I'll keep us on the front scene.
0: 1139.
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2: 37th Street, 23rd Avenue, Zebra Ocean, Tom 258, Block 4, F-151.
5: Pentax should be 8101921.
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1: Hey,
0: 3500 block, 23rd Avenue southbound, Edward, Queensland, William 92.
1: Oh, 46. Dispatch, Firestone 738, status.

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1: 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Fire sound 738, dispatch status.
2: Code 4 in the queue.
1: 147.
0: Westbound Highway 34 bypass, Highway 257 with Charles Tom Henry, Henry 97, the gray Lexus RX 350, go on.
1: 147.

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2: 747.

0: dispatch for the traffic, two traffic.
1: Further classic, sir.
0: Highway 52 in Glacier, out with Colorado, Edward Lincoln Davis, William A. 3, Tom and Black, Mason Sedan. Can you have clearance of Alpha?
1: Frederick 562, confirm flight.
0: Colorado, Edward Lincoln David, William 83.
1: Greeley 574, news to back. Copy on a Chuck Ball being at 21st Street, 5th Avenue, north of. Confirm you need that sent away.
0: Confirm, please.
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1: No need for a cover. All right.
0: That's a good one. Milliken 890, dispatch.
2: Evans 157, dispatch status.
0: Okay. DMV information is in the call, also status.
2: 1151.
0: I'll field call for it, thank you. I'll take it. 1151.

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0: It looks like the RP requested contact from an officer referring to threats in a living situation will be in the lobby for contact.
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0: 1152.

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0: 755.
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3: 1155.
0: Greeley 1355, dispatch status.
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1: 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Dispatch Chicago 432 traffic.
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0: Really 253. Chicago 432.
1: Westbound Highway 34 at 10th Street with Frank Nor Edward Lincoln 74 Silver Toyota 4Runner. One on. York and Summit. Gentleman on a bicycle.
0: 1156. Can Slum, you're out with a bicycle.
4: Dispatchable 318 traffic.
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0: 1156. Well, 318.
4: Coronado in Yosemite with a white Lincoln Navigator, no plate. Dispatch 527 traffic.
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0: 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Ducano 433, copy on a meet at 1236 Max Tavish Street. Greeley 1355, dispatch status.
1: What?
0: Well, 200, copy on the SXI registration. That's great. RP having issues with the neighbor, cut tree limbs and threw them into RP's yard. Greeley 1355, dispatch status.
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0: 1204.

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2: 253.
1: Westbound Highway 34, mile marker 101 with David Zuber Young, David 23. It's a white BMW SUV. You don't know.
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0: 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What? We're going to need some help transporting a bike back to Tacoma PD when you come here.
1: 3559, 558, dispatch status.
0: Okay.
1: Where are you? Kind of confirm code 4.
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1: 185.
0: Can I show you advice on a drug-related activity at 665 31st Street?
1: Yes, sir. I'll pick it up in a second.
0: Hold on.

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1: Tucano 432.
0: Could you please clear my traffic stop with warning and open a subject with warrant, please? We have one in custody.
2: Evans 185, dispatch.
1: Total. 185.
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1: Okay, firm advised.
2: 12-12.
0: Dispatch Chicago 432, could you also move the clearance information over to the new call?
1: 12-12.
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0: 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The suspect is a white male, 20 to 50 years old, in a green t-shirt, black cargo shorts, about 6 months.
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0: The customer brought a vehicle in. RP wants to make sure it is not stolen. And correction on that address is going to be Scott's Import Specialist, 2735 9th Avenue.
1: Copy, show me advice. I'll be on time.
0: 1218.
2: Roger, 562, dispatch status.
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4: 559-558.
2: Okay. 725. You have that panel that you're with walk out into view from over here?
5: On scene for the meet.
4: In the front, you're saying?
0: 1218.
2: Hi, from just take her over by my patrol car. So the individual over here can take a look at her.

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0: 452.
1: Yeah, we're going to be about the 900 block, 16th Street. Looks like Everfrank Zebra, George 48, it's a black Nissan.
0: 452. I'll be holding a meet. They're asking for you about getting in contact with the Tunnel 425.
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1: 4 or 5, 2.
0: Yeah, we're going to be moving to 1500 block Cannon on code 4. Just trying to find a place to pull over.
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1: 1222.
0: Well, 352, Highway 85 northbound, 13th Street, Edward John John, Sam 21, great address.
1: Okay, thank you.

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0: Highway 34 west on a promontory, David Frank Henry Paul 76 on a silver Ford hatchback.
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0: I have the honor of request for supervisor. How would you like me to show you?
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0: 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Well, 1890.
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0: Southbound 638, last copy on a traffic accident, Firestone Boulevard and Birch Street.
1: 738.
0: RP was involved in the accident, not injuries.
1: I got you, everybody.
0: So 46.

0: 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Firestone 717 dispatch. Copy on a pass disturbance at 6363 Twilight Avenue.
1: 5900 block of 10th Street with David Frank George Union 41. 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
2: 707.
0: So, 1246. Disturbance with 16-year-old daughter of RP who's hit her a couple of times. Incident happened in the past 20 minutes.
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4: You can put me on scene to that crash. Advise, we are west of Berks and eastbound traffic.
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0: Go ahead, second.
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1: Okay.
0: Hey, are you still close by?
1: I am. Dispatch, Franklin, 740.
0: Can I come over here?
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1: These parties are separated, right? 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
3: Fine, yeah.
2: I'll be at the Cold Weather Shelter with Joe Mefford. You can just start me a second.
3: Copy, break.
4: Fire for you, I can map them.
3: 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Fire some 704, it's unclear in the notes.
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1: 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Dispatch 1277.
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0: Any available Firestone unit to back well 223 fighting with one on a traffic complaint, mile marker 241 I-25 northbound.
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1: Yeah.
0: There's no one. Fire's tornado one.
1: The call 429 can also be appended into the same crash.
0: Okay, gotcha.
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1: 1304.
0: Harrison 801 dispatch.
3: 801.
0: 1277 dispatch. In attaching those calls, it looks like we accidentally appended a harassment into the traffic accidents as well. Just so you're aware, I'm not able to undo that, but I just wanted you to know that those notes were in the call.
4: Dispatch, 6 miles,
3: copy, ma'am. 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
0: 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Is it code 4? Do you guys still want a co-responder?
4: 223, can you back?
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3: I've heard the request from Weld County for a co-responder. I'm glad to respond. I'm coming from Windsor. Can you give me the exit number off of 25, please?
8: I'll be on 47th Avenue, Highway 34 with 580 Nora William Mary on a gray Cadillac SUV.
0: It's just south of mile marker 241 and a half.
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2: Three dispatch route.
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3: What do you need?
1: Copy. Male is going to be laying partially under a car. Looks like his face is down under there. He's on the right shoulder, I-25 southbound.

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1: Cargo City 501, that copy only check while being at 2710 7th Avenue.
2: Go for 501.
1: RP has not heard from neighbor, not answering the phone or door.
2: Copy, show me advised.
1: Program City 501, it looks like they are now requesting to cancel. Would you like me to clear it out?
2: Affirm, thank you.
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Evans 157, copy on a VIN inspection at Evans Fire Station 2 at 2100 37th Street. 1522.

0: Meet 245, meet 246, Rick.
1: Go for 254.
0: 254, did we confirm direct, or correct, confirm northbound?
1: Negative, I'm going to be going northbound on I-25.

0: 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Are they headed to the Sioux Falls?
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2: Just past perfect fire running code southbound. Have we located this individual yet?
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4: 1326.
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6: 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Can you open up another harass at the 12651 Eagle River Road, please?
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4: 7724. Well, the be advised, that is en route to I-25 northbound, mile marker 253 for an unknown problem.
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0: 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Repeat 254.
1: 302.
0: New Page Street on the traffic hazard. There's glass in the road. Do you want me to clear that?
2: Put me on I-25 northbound, just north of County Road 38.
1: Yeah, you can clear it.
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1: 432. Arrival NJC, I'll be out back on the ground.
0: 1329. Greeley 219 in units on scene, dispatch status.
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1: Seventeen,
0: 157, can you change the address of my traffic complaint to the Maverick at 665 34th Street in Quissam?
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0: 9-1-9. My apologies. 9-1-9. I'll be southbound 85 at the 256 with Edward Tom Union, Mary 70. Silver Fork Sedan.
1: 1332. Dispatch 1351.
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Dispatch, Miller Community Hall, Susan Conflict. 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King 0, show me on West Newberry Street and South Tamar Ave with two juveniles on motorbikes.

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0: 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I'll be holding a suspicious at 486 Highway 66.
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3: 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Should come back to us over Infinity.
2: 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I show you attached the code violation at 14698 Longhorn Drive. 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
0: 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From what they described, it's Justin Mason.
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5: 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I'm holding a request for a follow-up from you.
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4: Copy. 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
0: RP 1356. RP is upset that neighbor is watering their lawn in the heat of the day.
4: I copy. 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
3: 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Dispatch, clearly, 253, traffic.
0: 253.
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2: Frederick 569.
0: I'll be in the 27,000 block of County Road 53 with a semi-truck disabled blocking traffic. The damn party calls back, just transferred to my work cell.
2: I copy.
1: 1408. Dispatch 481.
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1: Big Colonel 423.
0: Can you clear me of that, Sam? I'll be unavailable again, please.
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2: I'm going to be at Tower 53, in front of 25749, southbound. Quick call, replace Adam Pickton or William 81, on the way. Thank you.

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0: 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It'll be Walk County Road 32½. 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
2: 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Dispatch testing 6-0 traffic.
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0: 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We have 85 at County Road 38, 898 Young Union Tom. We have a white truck with one on.
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3: 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David Robert George, I had a 4A on a white Kia Sereno.
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2: 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We're going to be final stop in Wolf County Garage parking lot.
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6: 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Greeley 550, 548, dispatch says.
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0: 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Just waiting just a second, that's a white Range Rover.
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0: Murphy's reporting that a gray Kia hit its steers and fled, last seen going eastbound on West Main.
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0: 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It's going to be I-25 northbound and 119 eastbound.
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0: 583 Highway 34 westbound, Mile Marker 108. Frank Boy, Nora, Frank 88 on a white Ford Bronco.
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3: County Road 394 and Highway 85 southbound, boy, Paul, Cookie, Sam, 595, 101.
2: 1442.
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1: 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I gotta see if it's from here. Dispatch 12925, it should be 731 Green Avenue. 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
3: 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She's having MVP issues and attach her to the call.

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2: 1225.
4: Highway 34 westbound, mile marker 106, Florida, Robert Young William, Frank 50, could be Ocean as well.
2: 1452.

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1: That's going to be the caller's apartment is 204. The neighbor's apartment is 202. Well, 212, please, ma'am, her in.
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3: 505.
1: 1252. I'm not getting 301 East Elm to verify.
4: Traffic on a black side rim in the 800 block at 8th Avenue. I'm not complete.
1: I do.
3: I'm sorry, so this is a traffic stop.
5: Intersection of Elm and Josephine.
1: Copy, thank you. 252, repeat last.
3: Can you advise state of this TA, please?
4: Rim traffic on a black Dodge Ram, 1800 block, 8 Ave, Adam Victor, 1-5.
1: 1454.
3: Copy that. Really, 557, dispatch.
6: 557.
3: Yes, we're just confirming, if you haven't seen it already, Corresponder 102 is wanting a phone call from me. Her number's in the call comments.
6: Copy.

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1: Yes, that's going to be Tunnel 7-4.
2: You could preempt me from the theft and I'll be in route to this trespass progress.
0: Copy. Party is reported to have been on a Segway last seen near the intersection of Candlewood and Leesworth.
2: Copy.
3: Lindsay 966, copy on a meet at 1110 Nantucket Street. The RP is just requesting contact by phone.
4: I got it.
2: That's just
0: 1457. Confirm which unit will be attaching. Well 265, well 351, dispatch status.
2: 837 area.
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0: 1457. My apologies.

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2: Dispatch, Windsor 964 traffic. Decano 433 and units, dispatch house.
1: Windsor 964.
2: Northbound I-25 on ramp at 392 with an Arizona plate, 50 in a second.
1: Copy.
2: Confirming your status.
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4: 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That'll be no need.
2: 1459.
1: Windsor 964.
0: Dispatch, Southbound 844. Expect Windsor 965. Can you clear me, William, with Hatfield 964, please?
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1: 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Evans
6: 25. Highway 85 southbound, 42nd Street, Charles Lincoln X-ray, 843, White Mazda 5, 10.
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0: three. 70 or well 55, well 300.
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0: Hey, one of you guys can still float over here. 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
2: Hello, what's your name, Andrew? 225, I'm already in route.
3: We got a Colorado. Boy, William Henry, height of 9'4", circumback to a gray Ford. And hey, you may have to send it off at expired in 2021. 15, I think.
0: Dispatch call, 270.
1: Unit calling.
0: Well, 270, could you clear me up the back command attachment to the other one with 225?
1: 1503.
2: Johnstown, 803, dispatch.
0: Okay.
2: I'll be holding a meet at 425 Hawthorne Avenue.
0: Okay, guys.
2: 1504.

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1: 1505. Greatly 29, can dispatch.

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1: 115-4,
0: thanks. 302. 1505. Who's going to hang up at Doubletree? They advise that everything's okay. I might get to clear out.
1: Yeah, cancel it.
0: Thank you.
2: Milliken 890 dispatch. We attached what we had on that vehicle, but we sent it off to DMV. We'll have more information soon.
3: Thank you.
2: 1505.

0: 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Disregard Evans 185 dispatch status.
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0: 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That case number ends in 3668. Again, it ends in 3668.
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0: Frederick 547 traffic.
1: Yes, go ahead.
2: Yes, ma'am. I'll be off of Pitbull and Brooke. I'll be out with Colorado George King Queen 540 on a black pickup truck.
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1: You know, Colin?
4: Okay.
3: Milligan 85. Can you see if there's a date of birth for the RP? Disregarded, just saw the update.
1: 59.
6: Really, 1419 dispatch status.
3: Okay. There's 1200.
1: 1200.
3: 1519.
1: 1519.

0: last person we can touch. Are you going to call him? Tim to D5. I called 1419. She's close for their desk. 1520.
1: Hudson 252, copy on a meet at Wells County Road 16 and Wells County Road 51.
2: 252.
3: Yes, sir. Three. Can you claim me robber on my subject with a warrant call and also a meet at my PD, please?
1: 1520.

0: Hudson 252, continuing RP on a detour route. Construction crew is telling RP that he cannot take the route, but he's been taking it for a few weeks. 1521.
1: Dispatch, Walt 270.
2: Walt 270.

0: Hudson 252, continuing RP on a detour route. Construction crew is telling RP that he cannot take the route, but he's been taking it for a few weeks. 1521.
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0: 1528. Tacona 433, dispatch.
1: Okay.
0: I'll be holding a harassment in progress at 207 Sunset Lane.
1: Copy. Dash to that, shows him
0: that. Okay. 1528.
1: This is their
0: second 312. Follow up 312, or
1: 812? 312. This is their second 312. Will you show me how it's doing from there? Dispatcher code 433, can you show me a sniper on the 9 route?
0: 1329.

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No Park Drive at Highway 257. That's not my truck. Trailer plate is going to be Main Charles 568352. 1530.

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0: 1205 traffic. 527. 1205. 10 Street 14 Ave
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0: 4. Per 19, Sundance Drive, Ocean King 73 on a silver Scion.
4: Platteville 919, copy on a traffic accident hit and run at Highway 85 southbound in Dustin Avenue.
1: Go ahead.
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0: 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It's going to be shut down between Park and Denver Avenue, 600 block of 9th Street. 941.
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1: 500.
0: Highway 85 northbound at 47th Street with Utah Place, Henry 286, John Lincoln, the Blue Equinox 1.
2: This is National Code 433. Can you clear me off the seat and open the end of the way on my PD?
1: 1538.
2: 1438. Bottom clear. Dispatch
1: 463
2: and
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3: 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Is the call taker still on the phone?
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0: Any available Evans Animal Control Unit to back Greeley at a traffic stop at Highway 85 northbound and 37th Street for a pit bull?
2: 801.
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4: 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He's going to be in Unit 1D. I just run in here. Can you give me a second unit?
0: Wells 122.
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0: 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Greeley's ACO has an extended ETA. That's why they asked for someone in Evans.
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3: 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Evans is en route now. 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
1: 1600.

0: Fort Lupton 217 and units on scene dispatch status.
1: All Evans units be advised of the TAU on the 2nd Avenue and North 3rd Street. The suspect fled northbound into Evans in a dark gold Range Rover.
2: 2-7-0, units code 4.
0: 1601.
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Dispatch is Holly 6-2. That's Holly 6-2. Can we also notify the hospitals in case he's taking her to a hospital? 1602.

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0: 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We have the call taker confirm my phone number.
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1: 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Nine 533, you have someone back there with you?
2: There's Elvis.
1: 195, repeat. Do you have somebody back there with you, or are you alone? I'm alone, but it's going to take a lot to get out of this window, so I'll give you the heads up.
3: I'm just not to play 6-2.
1: Okay.
3: Thank you. In case they haven't already, you can advise fire and med, they can clear until we can figure out what the system's at.
4: This is 1605. Well, 222, well, 201, dispatch status.
5: 204, thank you.
4: 1605.

0: Dispatch 195.
1: 195.
0: Can we get a clear challenge and we resolve this?
1: Ground primary. Sorry, clear on primary.

0: 383. He says he's going to be coming out.
1: I copy. We're ready.

Windsor units be advised, medical is en route 26825, Steeple Chase Drive, apartment 105, for a patient with chest pain.

0: There's a male in all black and has a mask on, long jacket, and looks like he is concealing a weapon. He was acting weird, and he had his hood up. RP asked if he was okay, and they never said anything.
1: What's a copy on the in-route?
0: 1608.
1: 7413.
0: 7413.
1: PHS 411, my call, and she'll be in route also.
0: 408.

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2: He says he's coming out now. 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
4: Well, 212, copy on a traffic accident hit and run, Highway 85 northbound and Highway 60.
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0: 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Are you code 4 and something else?
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3: Highway 14, Highway 85, Colorado, Edward John Frank Young, Green Toyota.
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2: 1616. 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
2: 1616.
3: Four 13 4 11. I got him on his way in South High. Rudy, I'll be out the plane.
4: Dispatch 302. I copy him and route.
2: 302.
4: Reference the abuse. Can we confirm that those parties are not on scene anymore? It's hard to make out from the notes.
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0: Coyote 5 southbound, Tower 36, with semi Tennessee plate 567783, Tom.
1: Will be a Foxtail and Scotch Pine, Toyota 10.
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4: 544.
2: 1346. You go ahead, Grant, you put me on suspicious on 26th Street, 17th Ave. I have a bank code on the doors.
3: You need that address?
4: First code for
2: 26th Street, 17th Ave at the intersection.
0: 1619.
5: Code 2 in Silver Birch Boulevard. Meet up with Colorado David Queen William, Nora 62. It's a gray Honda, and that might have to be hand checked.
3: 1619.
6: 1419 will be sent on the way.
4: Dispatch 1205, traffic.
0: 1205.
4: Camera 31, camera 74. I'm going to be out with a black GMC Denali, unroofed plate. I'll be doing plate just check.
6: Frederick 547, call from an AOA at 8840 Silver Birch Boulevard.
0: 1620.
2: Really 302, dispatch.
6: Frederick 547, dispatch.
4: 302.
0: Call 217, dispatch status.
2: Yes, sir. For the call taker on the abuse call, the RP is still on scene, but the suspects have left in a break.
4: Go for it.
6: Frederick 547, dispatch.
0: 1620.
2: That's right, in a gray Honda minivan.
4: They left together.
6: Copy on an assist other agency at 8840 Silver Birch Boulevard.
2: Abram, all suspects are gone. RP is still on scene.
6: 1620.

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1: 12205.
0: I'm sorry, actually, this plate's going to be attempt tag 692740.

0: dispatch, well, 205, copy of him.
1: Well, 205.
0: I'm sorry, actually, this plate is going to be attempt tag 6927404.
1: 1622.
2: Is that 7405, Crystal?
1: 7405.
2: We are code 4.
3: 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Dispatch 583 traffic.
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0: You can call me Sam.
1: 1623. Roger, 544. Dispatch. Roger, 544, dispatch.
2: Flight 44.
1: That information's attached.
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0: 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Can I assist?
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2: This way, 551, Trevor.
0: 551.
2: Highway 5 northbound, I'll mark for 266. I'll be out with Ford F-215, no place.
0: 1627.

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0: 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Frederick 552, copy on a subject with a warrant at 312 8th Street.
1: Well, 353.
2: 552, go ahead.
0: 1352, Highway 14, K Road 89, Boy Adam David. Robert Hagen, North Ocean, Great Avenue. RP, Daniel Mercer located at his house. RP is calling to let officers know.
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2: 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Dispatch, 45
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3: Roger, clients off.
2: 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Can you run that plate for me, please?

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1: 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Yeah, northern feed. Northern Colorado feed off of 085 with a gray car.
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1: Is it too good?
2: Fort Lupton 217 and units dispatch status.
0: NCMC just called. The Sharon, the triage nurse, stated that the patient is in room 2 on scene.
3: 617 request 4 on need.
2: 1634.
1: I got it. I'll get someone out.
0: 1635.
2: Johnson 840 and units dispatch status.
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2: Project 544, dispatch status.
0: Abram, apologies on the delay. 1635.
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1: There's no bird. Oh,
2: never mind, no more here, please.
0: 1636.
3: Roger, 512.
1: Can you advise Glenn that that traffic complaint looks like the RO is calling back to the auditors and then attach it to the subject with the warrant?
3: 1636.
1: This is Firestone 736.
3: Firestone 736.
4: Really 538 and unit to back, copy on a disturbance in progress at 1817 7th Avenue.
1: Are you able to reopen that check with me? 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
4: Roommate's destroying the house, throwing stuff everywhere.
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3: 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Can you also address 461 to me? Roger, 547.
1: Two stretch horns, 413 traffic.
3: Copy, 1637.
6: 413.
5: Yes, sir. I'll be at Silver Birch and Fox Run to block northbound traffic.
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1: 1637. I'll be on East Terminal Road and Railroad Road with Colorado David Zebra Young Lincoln 15.
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6: 1637. 1637.

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0: Highway 119, County Road 7.5. Colorado, Adam King, William, Lincoln, 51.
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4: We, Highway 66 and County Road 30.5 with 785 Nora Frank Queen on a dark colored Ford Fusion.
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0: Wilkin 85.
1: Can you preempt me for traffic? It's going to be Highway 60, Trader's Lane.
0: Wilkin 85, do you have a plate?
1: Copy, it's going to be Adam, Tom, Ida, 875 on a gray Audi. Dispatch, well, 205 traffic.
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0: 1647.
1: County Road 31, County Road 74, David Henry Sam, King 93 on a white Subaru.
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1: You're calling?
7: Highway 85 northbound 31st Street with Adam Ocean Frank, Queen 54, red SUV, unknown.
5: 1652.
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0: Milliken 85, I see fire closed their incident. Can you see if they have a dispo on that? See if it was a false alarm or not?
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0: Is that Johnstown 844? Johnstown 844. Keep coming, Sam, attach me to the meet. I'll be able to see my phone.
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0: Season 55. Was a false alarm on the holdout. Technician working on the panel. Additionally, your status?
1: You can attach me to the unlock. What's the info?
4: I got the code 4. Can you create that false alarm, please?
0: 655.
3: It looks like there's a female laying on the bed in RP's dad's camper trailer. The female is unknown. She's hunched over. It looks like she's on drugs.
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2: 568. 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
0: Copy, break. Hey, you've been leading to back, really 568, on check well-being at 24206 Street. 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
0: 1702.
1: Dispatch level 205 traffic.
2: Level 205.
1: County Road 31, County Road 76. I'm going to be out with a silver Nissan. I'll get you out of place in just a second.
2: 1702. Windsor units, be advised, medical is headed to 231 Mallard Court for shortness of breath in an 81-year-old.
3: Total.
4: Yes, that's in 303.
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2: 1703. Evans unit calling.
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2: 05. Arf.
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1: 551.
0: That's a 7,000 block of County Road 49, with Florida license plate 87 George Baker David Nora.
2: 285 Northbound, mile marker 266, David George Robert 276 on a Chevy Silverado.
1: 1704. 1704.
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1: Yes, sir.

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1: Miami 3.
0: Evans 188. We 8th Street, Adam Edward Victor, 4 on the white dog trail.
2: Evans
1: 188.
3: Can you notify fire if there's a brush fire on 37th Street east of the Platte River?
2: 1708.
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2: Gary Samson, my call is happening to the mental health crisis for 7508 is in effect.
1: 1709. 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

0: 587.
1: Sorry, I'm sorry, I'm going to be confused.
0: You repeat static.
1: Can you talk to second when one becomes available?
0: 709. Five, six, eight.
2: I'll be coming my call shortly. I'll be able to back 587 when I'm finished.
0: 7-10. Me 251, copy on a check while being at 517 3rd Street.
1: 251, go ahead.
0: Vehicle broke down in front of address. Driver seems not certain what to do. Asking for PD help.
1: I'll be on
0: 17-10. Cody, this is 17-10.

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1: 587.
0: This was a traffic accident on the board in the 4600 block of 10th Street. I'm not involved.
1: 712.
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1: Wolf 309. 309, can you clearly see him and take out the screen, please? Thank you.
0: 1713. Can I show you advised of a follow-up at Highway 34 bypass eastbound and Highway 85 south to 34 east ramp?
2: What's the info?
0: RP is waiting outside in his vehicle, green shirt, nails and tires. He's at the PD.
2: Copy, advised.
0: 1713.

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0: Fire is going to be out. Whether you try jumping our vehicle, can you please clear the stand?
1: 583 dispatch status.
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1: Johnstown 844.
0: Deputy told the caller that he would give him a ride back home after court.
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1: 1715. Copy, OV on St. Paul.
0: 1715.
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0: 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I'm in route. Thank you, Sandy.
1: 17-17. Dispatch, 551 Charlotte. 17-17. 100 Block, 22nd Street, Edward Queen Union, Ida 50. Come in, Chevy truck.

0: 577, ground to traffic.
1: 577.
0: Yes, that's Kingsburg 622 traffic.
1: Kingsburg 622.
0: Highway 85 northbound, 22nd Street, Colorado, David, Robert, John, Charles 37, red sedan, block.
1: Copy.
2: In the 8000 block, Old County Road 49, with a Colorado license plate, Franklin, Idaho, Robert, Sam, 81.
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3: Dispatch number 413, traffic.
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1: Copy, stating some juveniles tried to jump the RP's son. This happened 10 to 15 minutes ago.
6: Evans 184, dispatch. Disregard.
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1: Negative. The suspects have left. The caller is still on scene.
7: Okay, hold it for a sector car.

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1: 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This happened 10 to 15 minutes ago.
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1: Negative. The suspects have left. The caller is still on scene.
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0: I-25 Frontage Road and City Center Road. Colorado, Edward, George, and David 44.
1: 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Greeley 576,
2: dispatch. In the roundabout on the west frontage road of Larimer County Road 16, it looks like there's two or three cars involved. Well, much no one injuries.
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0: Turn it over.
1: Turn it over.
0: Go ahead and start my echo. I have one male bleeding from his cheek, probably mid-20s.
1: We have a duplicate call in at mile marker 254, traffic accident with injuries, medical should be linked.
2: 3538, units on scene, dispatch status.
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0: Can you please clear me, Robert, and attach me to 803 LV route from my feet?
2: 7413, dispatch to us.
0: 413, code 4.
2: 1726.
1: Johnson 803, dispatch. Really 538, units on scene, dispatch status.

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0: Can I show you advice to a message? We're holding one from at Main Street and Todd. I have from Union Pacific. They're just notifying us that crossing arms are down. They do have someone in route to fix it. Can I show you advice and clear it out?
1: Yes, ma'am. I'll advise you.

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1: 5-5.
0: 5-5.
1: You transfer the RP to 568 phone, please.
0: Standby.
1: Let's go stop my AO3 test, please.
0: That's on 804.
1: Okay, Mary, 981, right? Second is Colorado, Edward M. Charlie, X-ray 0.
0: Real 505 dispatch.
1: Last.
0: 1730. I came from a disconnected 911 call. We are not in contact.
1: Alpha, copy.
0: 1730.

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3: 912, you can go ahead and catch me. 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
2: in the start.
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1: Highway 5 northbound, mile marker 266, Colorado 10 tag 852-2243 on a Chevy Colorado.
2: 1731.
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1: Patrick, 547.
0: Yes, sir. Can I have you put me on a follow-up over at 301 Linden Street, please?
1: Fire 7736.
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2: 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Check them back here in a moment.
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0: I'm sorry, can you give the details on that medical?
1: New Liberty in Green River, Colorado Plate, David Victor Henry, Sam 61. 50-year-old male, not conscious of breathing, having problems with his sugar.
2: 1747.
0: Optimized.
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1: I read that call. That's an assisted living facility with an elderly patient. Medical can advise if they need us.
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1: 551.
0: Eighth Avenue and Highway 34 westbound on a motorcycle. David Robert Henry Victor 8 Robert.
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1: I'm holding a disturbance, possibly rolling disturbance on Old County Road 52. Caller might mean Highway 52, still getting details.
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3: 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Go to the 711 16th Street, 9th Ave. This male thing, there's a some sort of a disturbance between a male and female going on.